brain, a masterpiece. 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I take one look at you, you're taking me out.

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Hit Radio Faktor. When I was 6 years old, I broke my leg. And I was running from my brother and his friends.